0: Mighty C, ang alkaline ng vitamin C.
1: Okay, let's start. Tell me something about yourself.
2: 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So I studied in my hobbies po are
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0: Hala, the brain isn't training. Sayang ang opportunity when your sleep lacks quality. Kaya go with Uretex. Tried, tested, trusted. You get quality sleep so you're well rested. Everyone deserves the best sleep. And I, Catherine Bernardo, get mine with Uretex.
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